it's going to be a different sound, man. Not a lot of jazz guys, jazz things, please don't use these rhythms. But you know, like the singers, Malis, the Senegalese, who they use for dancing. It's going to be crazy. I tell you, they're going to love it.

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One just never knows. 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For me, it will be wonderful the first time.

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Hope you have fun.

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1: You know, to me, the future is female means that no longer will female qualities be subordinated to male qualities. I want to live in a world that is collaborative, a world that is emotionally intelligent, a world in which we are linked and not ranked.

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1: Give me an F! Give me a U! 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What's that spell? What's that spell? What's that spell? What's that spell?
2: Should we roll it, Jimmy? We're rolling on one? 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

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What does it do? 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

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So you pulled your heart out.

When I'm at the concert altar, and what beast that must exist, it flies with music from our lips, and steals our kiss, and blows it out into the mist. Where castles stand on cliffs, and cobbled streets, they wind and drift, and moods are made and set but shift. 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We went to sleep in day, and woke again the same day. We have learned to cheat the time.

gonna work on Maggie's farm no more. No, I ain't gonna work on Maggie's farm no more. Well, I try my best to be just like I am. But everybody wants you.